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0: Because of the Lord's great love, we are not consumed, for his compassions never fail. They are new every morning. Great is your faithfulness. 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God's mercy and forgiveness never run out. His mercy still heals. His grace still changes lives. No past is too messy. No failure is too great. You're never beyond the reach of God's redeeming love. 88.3 WCQR.
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areas of rain and scattered thunderstorms becoming likely this evening and tonight. A few storms could be severe with downpours and strong gusty winds. Lows tonight in the upper 60s to lower 70s. Periods of rain Wednesday, along with scattered thunderstorms and downpours, especially morning and midday. Highs in the upper 70s to lower 80s. Drying out and turning less humid Thursday, partly sunny skies with highs in the lower 80s. I'm meteorologist David Boyd in the Storm Tracking File Weather Center.

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areas of rain and scattered thunderstorms becoming likely this evening and tonight. A few storms could be severe with downpours and strong gusty winds. Lows tonight in the upper 60s to lower 70s. Periods of rain Wednesday, along with scattered thunderstorms and downpours, especially morning and midday. Highs in the upper 70s to lower 80s. Drying out and turning less humid Thursday, partly sunny skies with highs in the lower 80s. I'm meteorologist David Boyd in the Storm Track Weather Center.

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Zephaniah 3:17. The Lord your God is with you, the mighty warrior who saves. He will take great delight in you. In his love, he will no longer rebuke you, but will rejoice over you with singing. 88.3 WCQR.

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1: Hey guys, this is Haley Weary. I'm an area coordinator for First Priority here in Northeast Tennessee. The Weekend of Prayer over students across the state of Tennessee is coming up. It's every year, the first full weekend of August. This year, it means it's the first and second. Our goal is to have a prayer walk on every kindergarten through college campus, and this is where you get involved. We'd love for you and your church to adopt a school and set up a prayer walk on the first or the second, and make sure that that school is prayed for and the students are prayed over before the school year starts, and then just continue prayer for the rest of the year. For more information, you can find us online at Pray4StudentsTN. That's pray, the number four, students with an S at the end, TN, and also on social media.
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areas of rain and scattered thunderstorms becoming likely this evening and tonight. A few storms could be severe with downpours and strong gusty winds. Lows tonight in the upper 60s to lower 70s. Periods of rain Wednesday, along with scattered thunderstorms and downpours, especially morning and midday. Highs in the upper 70s to lower 80s. Drying out and turning less humid Thursday, partly sunny skies with highs in the lower 80s. I'm meteorologist David Boyd in the Storm Track 5 Weather Center.

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The Lord is good, a refuge in times of trouble. 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

0: Play Outside. 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

areas of rain and scattered thunderstorms becoming likely this evening and tonight. A few storms could be severe with downpours and strong gusty winds. Lows tonight in the upper 60s to lower 70s. Periods of rain Wednesday, along with scattered thunderstorms and downpours, especially morning and midday. Highs in the upper 70s to lower 80s. Drying out and turning less humid Thursday, partly sunny skies with highs in the lower 80s. I'm meteorologist David Boyd in the Storm Tracking File Weather Center.

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1: Hey guys, this is Haley Weary. I'm an area coordinator for First Priority here in Northeast Tennessee. The Weekend of Prayer over students across the state of Tennessee is coming up. It's every year, the first full weekend of August. This year, it means it's the first and second. Our goal is to have a prayer walk on every kindergarten through college campus, and this is where you get involved. We'd love for you and your church to adopt a school and set up a prayer walk on the first or the second and make sure that that school is prayed for and the students are prayed over before the school year starts, and then just continue prayer for the rest of the year. For more information, you can find us online at Pray4StudentsTN. That's pray, the number four, students with an S at the end, TN, and also on social media.
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Zephaniah 3:17. The Lord your God is with you, the mighty warrior who saves. 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
0: One of the verses says this: What gift of grace is Jesus my Redeemer? There is no more for heaven now to give. He is my joy, my righteousness and freedom, my steadfast love, my deep and boundless peace. Now this is a beautiful and true verse, but there's a certain kind of person in this world who combines cynicism with pedantry, a particular kind of nitpicky contrarian. I am one of those people. This means that when I see lyrics like, there is no more for heaven now to give, my instinct is to find all the exceptions. It is, after all, a statement of superlatives and totality. Heaven could not give more. Really? Nothing? Really? Nothing. When Jesus emptied himself by taking the form of a servant, and being found in human form, he humbled himself by becoming obedient to the point of death, even death on a cross, as Philippians 2 tells us. He was the most that our Father in heaven could give. Jesus is the fulfillment of all promises. He is the resolution to all evil. He is salvation for all sinners who simply believe. He is our ongoing advocate and intercessor, bringing us close to our Father. And Jesus is the superlative who gently and inexorably smothers cynicism in love and beauty.
1: Author-speaker Barnabas Piper is a pastor at Emmanuel Nashville. 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

Because of the Lord's great love, we are not consumed, for his compassions never fail. They are new every morning. Great is your faithfulness. That's just one of God's promises from Lamentations chapter 3 that you hear on 88.3 WCQR. God's mercy and forgiveness never run out. His mercy still heals. His grace still changes lives. No past is too messy. No failure is too great. You're never beyond the reach of God's redeeming love. 88.3 WCQR.

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1: Hey guys, this is Haley Weary. I'm an area coordinator for First Priority here in Northeast Tennessee. The Weekend of Prayer over students across the state of Tennessee is coming up. It's every year, the first full weekend of August. This year, it means it's the first and second. Our goal is to have a prayer walk on every kindergarten through college campus, and this is where you get involved. We'd love for you and your church to adopt a school and set up a prayer walk on the first or the second, and make sure that that school is prayed for and the students are prayed over before the school year starts, and then just continue prayer for the rest of the year. For more information, you can find us online at Pray4StudentsTN. That's pray, the number four, students with an S at the end, TN, and also on social media.
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1: Periods of rain Wednesday, along with scattered thunderstorms and downpours, especially morning and midday. Highs in the upper 70s to lower 80s. Drying out and turning less humid Thursday, partly sunny skies with highs in the lower 80s. I'm meteorologist David Boyd in the Storm Track 5 Weather Center.

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2: Now, learning is something that you never get too old for, you know, and I think it's always good to, you know, expand our knowledge, to, you know, teach ourselves, to read a book, to learn more, to ask somebody questions and
1: be curious.
2: Know, be curious. Yeah. I mean, you know, Rhonda knows that I love, like, whenever somebody comes in and it's an opportunity to learn from them or be curious about something. Well, when we look at all of those things, that's still another human being teaching another human being. Mm-hmm. Now, we serve a God, though. As a follower of Jesus, we have access to the one that has all understanding and all knowledge and all wisdom. That's what our power verse today reminds us. So Proverbs 2:6 is today's power verse, and it says, "For the Lord gives wisdom. From his mouth comes knowledge and understanding."

Isaiah 55:6. Seek the Lord while he may be found. Call on him while he is near. 88.3 WCQR.

0: Good morning and thanks for joining us. 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
1: I watched my kitten play with this little toy for about 15 minutes last night and I thought, man, kittens are so easily entertained. And then I realized I had just watched my kitten play with a toy for 15 minutes.

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2: WCQI. Periods of rain Wednesday, along with scattered thunderstorms and downpours, especially morning and midday. Highs in the upper 70s to lower 80s. Drying out and turning less humid Thursday, partly sunny skies with highs in the lower 80s. I'm meteorologist David Boyd in the Storm Track 5 Weather Center. 80.

0: Hey, good morning, and thanks for joining us. We are Rhonda and Adam here at 88.3 WCQR, where you made it just in time for a little bit of coffee, but most importantly, a whole lot of Jesus.
1: You're a work in progress. Now, you're God's masterpiece, absolutely, but you're still a work in progress. And we've got to learn, all of us, man, we've got to learn that anything that appears perfect is just that. It just appears that way.
0: That's right.
1: Nothing is perfect. No one is perfect. The only perfect human being that's been on this earth is Jesus Christ. So I don't want you to fall for all this picture perfect stuff on social media or what people say or portray, because guess what? Life is messy.
0: It is.
1: Life is messy. And the mess that you are working so hard to hide, that could be just what somebody else needs to see today, to know that they are not alone.

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And we're here to be your summer soundtrack. 88.3 WCQR.

0: Well, there are some young detectives right here in our community that are now known worldwide. Mm-hmm. Hey, good morning. We are Rhonda and Adam, and thanks for joining us here at 88.3 WCQR.
1: Now, there is a 3-part true crime docuseries on Amazon Prime, and it's called, now don't base it on the name, but it's called Murder 101. Mm-hmm. But what is so incredibly cool about this, it was filmed in Elizabethton, Tennessee, at Elizabethton High School, which, of course, I have the connection with because that's where I went to high school. But this follows a sociology class, and it was taught, and is taught by teacher Alex Campbell. Now, here's what's so cool about it. One of the first things he says when the documentary starts is he said, so much that is being taught in schools is taught so the kids can pass a test. Mm-hmm. And he said, I want them to learn something. So this sociology class investigated cold cases. I mean, we're talking for decades, 35 to 40-year-old cold cases, and there was a string of murders called the Redhead murders. And because a lot of these victims had been found in East Tennessee, they started investigating. Mm-hmm. And these kids, first and foremost, anybody that says the younger generation is not bright, is not dedicated, is not committed, needs to watch this. Mm-hmm. Now, lest you think this is all, oh, true crime, and it's following this trend. Now, they had some major breakthroughs. Yeah. They work with the TBI. They made headway on this. They had some victims identified. So they're giving those families closure. Mm. They are giving peace to them.
0: Right, right.
1: But also, too, what these kids learn, the gist of all this, they're doing a great thing. They are known worldwide. Mm-hmm. There is a documentary about them on Prime. But what is amazing about this is these kids are learning about real life. Mm. But a lot of these victims, justice wasn't sought, let's just say, because of their life choices.
0: Sure.
1: And to watch these kids learn and grow and say, that is a human being. Mm. That was someone's daughter, someone's mother, someone's sister. We want justice for them. And they also learn about each other. There are some friendships. You all know high school has the cliques of the, you know, the jocks, the sportos, and the geeks and all that stuff too. It's a blend. Yeah. It is a blend. And I'm going to tell you, like, by the end of it, like, I fell in love with these kids. Like, I wanted to invite them all over for a picnic.
0: Yeah.
1: But it does show that when you give kids, or honestly anybody, the opportunity, say, you can do this.
0: Yeah.
1: It just proves that, yes, you can.

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0: Hope your morning is already off to a great start, and thank you for letting us be a part of it. We are Rhonda and Adam, and this is 88.3 WCQR.
1: My husband and I were talking last night about how we are doers. We are make things happeners. We are push it throughers, get it doneers. Like, we are just those type of people. And so we were expressing our frustration about things that weren't happening the way we wanted them to happen or as fast as we wanted them to happen. And so I know that we are not alone. Saw this quote, perfect timing, hint, hint, for me. And I pray that it is perfect timing for you, because it says, trust in God's timing, because it's better to wait a while and have things fall into place than to rush and have things fall apart.

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3: This day of uplifting music and encouragement on WCQR is sponsored by Friends of the Ministry in honor of Pastor Tom, Senior Minister of First Christian Church of Abingdon, Virginia. Pastor Tom was a charter member of First Christian Church of Abingdon when they opened their doors in 1977. He became youth minister in 1990, where he led young people by weekly activities, mission trips, and just being an example. He became senior minister in 2010. In addition to his weekly sermons, he started an adventurous Christians group who went on hikes and set up weekly bike rides on the Creeper Trail. Tom also drives the church bus on church outings, especially the Golden Agers outings. He plays bass in the praise band and leads the Wednesday night Bible study. He helps church members with plumbing and maintenance around their homes. Tom is a true example of living for Christ. He lives what he preaches. He always begins his sermons with, "God is good all the time. All the time, God is good."
4: This day of uplifting music and encouraging programming is sponsored by a friend of the ministry in honor of Michelle Wyatt on her 60th birthday. Michelle is a great friend and loving wife, daughter, sister, and aunt. She is always giving to others and has a sense of humor that doesn't end. She shares the love of God selflessly with others and serves Him in so many ways. Michelle has been through a lot. However, she is resilient and has come through it all with a smile and a love for others. Happy birthday, Michelle. We hope it brings you great joy and that it's the beginning of the best era in your life yet.

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2: Good morning, and thanks for joining us. We are Rhonda and Adam. Still a little chance of rain today coming up. We'll look at our forecast for you next. But right now, here's what's happening in your community.
3: If you are looking for a unique ministry opportunity, well, here is definitely one for you. 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This is September 17th, 18th, and 19th. And it is sharing the love of Jesus at a NASCAR race.
2: Yeah.
3: Whole bunch of people. And you're like, well, what would I be doing, Rhonda? Well, you may be handing out Bibles, just praying with people, giving them rides like in golf carts.
2: Sure.
3: Or just engaging with people, just sharing the love of Jesus. Being your wonderful little light. 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
2: Oh, I know. So much more. Well, coming up this Saturday, they're going to be having the Unchained Motorcycle Ministry fundraiser to support the Washington County, Virginia Life Saving Crew. Now, I know that's a mouthful, but it's a lot of good that they are doing. And so they are going to be having this very special motorcycle ride to be a part. You can join them. This is in Abingdon. I'll go and tell you. They say just meet at the old Kmart parking lot. If you're in Abington,
3: I don't live there, but I've been there and I know exactly where that is.
2: So the ride is going to also end at the Gathering Place Church. And there's a lot of information and a lot of fun, and all proceeds again going to benefit the Washington County, Virginia Life Saving Crew. Again, all those details on the events calendar at WCQR.org.
3: Where you will also find this Neighbor Helping Neighbor. This is Telford Missionary Baptist Church. So coming up this Saturday from 9 until noon, they are having their annual Neighbor Helping Neighbor, which is helping each other clean out their home. So, hey, right there, donating to others in the neighborhood. So while you're cleaning out, you're like, oh, you need a microwave stand? Well, Sarah's got one. I mean, I think this is a cool idea.
2: That's awesome.
3: It also helps keep items out of landfill. 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
4: Periods of rain today, along with scattered thunderstorms and downpours. Localized flooding is possible. High 75 to 80 degrees. Some scattered showers around tonight. Mostly cloudy with patchy fog. Lows in the lower to middle 60s. Partly sunny skies and not as humid Thursday. A stray shower is possible, especially mountains. Highs in the upper 70s to lower 80s. Clouds and some sunshine Friday with some scattered thunder showers. Highs in the lower 80s. I'm meteorologist David Boyd in the Storm Track Battle Weather Center.

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0: Ain't no way he's ever going to fail you. Well, that was Jamie McDonald. Hey, good morning to you. We are Rhonda and Adam, and thanks for joining us here at 88.3 WCQR.
1: What's your five-year plan? You know, they ask me that even though I'm old. I feel like they ask that, you know, college students, or maybe you're just starting your career. Right. What's your five-year plan? Mm-hmm. And there's a friend of mine who was talking about that, but she was actually talking about retirement.
0: Oh, yeah.
1: Yeah, but I'm like, my five-year plan is, I'm throwing it out the window, because my plan is just to really try to figure out what we're having for dinner tonight.

Romans 10:9. 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

0: safe.
1: So thankful we do have a safe place next to those still waters. That is Leanna Crawford. Hey, good morning and welcome in. We are Rhonda and Adam, and this is 88.3 WCQR.
2: You struggle with anxiety? Me too, sister. Me too, brother. I'm raising my hand. It's hard not to because the enemy has us worried about every little thing.
1: Oh, I know.
2: But I want to remind you about Daniel. Daniel was in the lion's den. Y'all, no matter what you're going through today, you were not in a cave with a bunch of hungry lions. Think about that.
1: It's very true.
2: But also, the lions were still there. But what did Daniel do? He slept.
1: Mm-hmm.
2: Okay, now let's move on. Let's go some New Testament. Paul, in prison.
1: Oh, yeah.
2: Yeah, he was imprisoned. Y'all think about that. Again, this is not like a where you get three square meals a day in a cot.
1: Oh, goodness.
2: He was chained to a wall, more than likely. The prison doors were still locked. But what did Paul do? Mm-hmm. He slept. Let's talk about Jesus, our Savior. Let's talk about God in human form.
1: Right.
2: The boat on the water, big storm. Mm-hmm. What was Jesus doing? He was napping.
1: He was.
2: Yeah. And so I bring all of this to your attention. Daniel slept. Peter slept. Jesus slept. When you know God is in control, you don't have to lose sleep over what he is already handling.

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3: Periods of rain today, along with scattered thunderstorms and downpours. Localized flooding is possible. High 75 to 80 degrees. Some scattered showers around tonight. Mostly cloudy with patchy fog. Lows in the lower to middle 60s. Partly sunny skies and not as humid Thursday. A stray shower is possible, especially mountains. Highs in the upper 70s to lower 80s. Clouds and some sunshine Friday with some scattered thunder showers. Highs in the lower 80s. I'm meteorologist David Boyd in the Storm Track Battle Weather Center.

0: high.
1: Well, good morning to you. We can count our blessings because we can count a bunch of summer concerts coming this year. Hey, we are Rhonda and Adam on 88.3 WCQR. And of course, we've got the big Fun Fest. The Fest of Fun is going on in Kingsport, and the Fun Fest Christian concert is coming up tomorrow. That's tomorrow.
2: I know. It's already
1: like
2: here.
1: I start saying Thursday. I'm like, Thursday's tomorrow.
2: No, I know. And
1: it's Jeremy Camp. Oh, my goodness. Here comes the frog.
2: Oh, there it is.
1: Must have come with that rain we just had. Frog strangler. Yeah. Jeremy Camp and Katie Nicole. Oh, my goodness. How exciting. How exciting. How exciting. And a bunch of the WCQR crew is going to be there. And so we just want to know, are you going
2: to
1: be there?
2: Absolutely, because that's, for us, is the best part. Now, we love to be able to worship with artists and, you know, just kind of hear them do their thing. But the reality is, when we are there, we're set up. We got the table set up. We're going to have some prizes and giveaways and all kinds of fun stuff. And that's where we get to see you and reconnect. And so we look forward to seeing you. If you're going to be there at the Fun Fest Christian Concert in Kingsport tomorrow, gates open at 5:30, so you can kind of come in, get your lawn chair set up, and then come over to the table because the concert gets started at 7 p.m. So we look forward to seeing you out there, and we look forward to worshiping with literally thousands of people right here in our community.
1: Absolutely. So tickets still available. You can come on over to WCQR.org, find the ticket link there. And I'm just going to say there's more concerts coming up. You might want to check it out.

0: perfectly.
1: Oh, it's Perfectly by Micah Tyler, and we are Rhonda and Adam. We may not do it perfectly, but we are perfectly glad you are here at 88.3 WCQR.
2: So my our youngest, her name is Nora. She's only about 20 months old. Now, she is a little particular about other people that are not in her

0: particular circle.
1: I know this from experience.
0: So even Rhonda, one of the nicest people on the planet, you know, the first couple of times you ever saw her or ever came
1: cried.
0: Around, she just cried.
1: Screamed the first time, like, I believe, but cried, yes.
0: Mm-hmm. She's like, don't take me away from my people. Mm-hmm. But I do want to say that she's, you know, we're working through that, mm-hmm. little separation anxiety. Mm-hmm. We're working through that. But she is becoming, in some ways, a little bit more like you. So you have more and more in common. How do I know this? So last night at dinner, you know, once we wrapped up, and we typically will do like just a little treat or something like mm-hmm. that with the girls. And so Katie had made these little cookies that were, you know, they're also kind of healthy. I don't really, you know, it's just like they're like banana and chocolate chips and, you know, all these.
1: They resembled cookies.
0: They resembled cookies. I'm not going to tell you, Nora loved it. How Ooh. Do I know so? It's because she picked it up, sniffed it, and said, and then kissed it. She kissed her cookie. And girl, what are we going to do?

0: from Monday to Friday. They're here with you every morning from 6 to 10. I guess we're saying that's a good thing?
1: It's true.
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0: Well, good morning, and thank you so much for stopping in and spending some time with us here. We are Rhonda and Adam, and this is 88.3 WCQR.
1: Now, every parent thinks their kid's one in a million. Every parent thinks that.
0: But they are.
1: But these identical quadruplets are one in 15 million.
0: What?
1: So Jen and Jordan, they live in Australia.
0: Okay.
1: They gave birth to four. Well, she did the birthing, but, you know, they had four
0: right.
1: daughters on July the 14th. Oh, my goodness.
0: I mean, that's now, a litter.
1: Yeah.
0: I mean, that's a good sized litter right
1: yeah,
0: there.
1: Yeah, they did make it to almost 29 weeks, but they did have to be, you know, delivered early because of the situation. But they're all okay. They're all okay. Their names are Emily, Harriet, Catherine, and Alexa.
0: Oh, and four girls.
1: Four girls. Well, think about it. Identical. Ooh. It has to be four girls.
0: Yeah, I know, but I didn't know that part of the story yet.
1: Sorry, you did not. Okay, girls. I'm with you now. I'm tracking with you. Yeah, so they had four little girls, but identical. I mean, this, for me, I'm just thinking, oh my goodness, like keeping up with twins and who's who, but like
0: how are they
1: four.
0: Doing it? Like, oh, are my they tying goodness. A ribbon around their toe?
1: I don't know how they're going to do it, but they're going to stay in the NICU until they are, you know, full term. But I mean, think about that, how rare that is. That is one egg that split into four embryos, identical girl quadruplets. And it says, you know, mom's just taking it in stride. And I'm like, mom's going to be striding a lot because she's going to be running after four toddlers very, very soon.

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2: This day of uplifting music and encouragement on WCQR is sponsored by Friends of the Ministry in honor of Pastor Tom, Senior Minister of First Christian Church of Abingdon, Virginia. Pastor Tom was a charter member of First Christian Church of Abingdon when they opened their doors in 1977. He became youth minister in 1990, where he led young people by weekly activities, mission trips, and just being an example. He became senior minister in 2010. In addition to his weekly sermons, he started an adventurous Christians group who went on hikes and set up weekly bike rides on the Creeper Trail. Tom also drives the church bus on church outings, especially the Golden Agers outings. He plays bass in the praise band and leads the Wednesday night Bible study. He helps church members with plumbing and maintenance around their homes. Tom is a true example of living for Christ. He lives what he preaches. He always begins his sermons with, "God is good all the time. All the time, God is good."
3: This day of uplifting music and encouraging programming is sponsored by a friend of the ministry in honor of Michelle Wyatt on her 60th birthday. Michelle is a great friend and loving wife, daughter, sister, and aunt. She is always giving to others and has a sense of humor that doesn't end. She shares the love of God selflessly with others and serves Him in so many ways. Michelle has been through a lot. However, she is resilient and has come through it all with a smile and a love for others. Happy birthday, Michelle. We hope it brings you great joy and that it's the beginning of the best era in your life yet.

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1: Good morning, and thanks for joining us. Most of the Tri-City seeing some definitely heavy rain right now as we get going on this Monday. So please give yourself a little extra time as you are traveling. Be safe, and we're going to watch those roads for you as well. We'll take a look at our full forecast for you coming up here in just a moment. But right now, here's what's happening in your community.
2: 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This is at Bristol Motor Speedway, Bristol Raceway Ministries. You're like, what would I be doing, Rondo? I'm so glad you asked. Coming up in the fall race, which is September 17th, 18th, and 19th, you'll be maybe giving somebody a ride on a golf cart. You may be passing out Bibles, praying with someone, or just sharing the love of Jesus. 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So they are accepting volunteers right now. 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
1: That's right. So coming up this Saturday, the Unchained Motorcycle... I can't even talk this morning. The Unchained Motorcycle Ministry is having a fundraiser ride coming up this Saturday, and this is to support the Washington County, Virginia life-saving crew. So this is their EMS crew, and so this is going to be coming up this Saturday starting at 10 a.m. And if you're familiar with the Abingdon area, they say meet at the old Kmart parking lot for the ride to begin. And the ride will end at the Gathering Place Church there in Abingdon as well. And there is going to be a lot of fun and a lot of good that is going to be happening, because all those proceeds to benefit the Washington County Virginia Life Saving Crew. So again, all of that details on the events calendar, WCQR.org.
2: Where you will also find this, Neighbor Helping Neighbor. Now, this sounds like a great idea. I think a lot of churches should do this. This is Telford Missionary Baptist Church in Telford, of course. And so they are doing this on Saturday from 9 until noon. And so it's like we're helping each other clean out our homes. Sign me up for that. But here's what's great. While donating unwanted items to others in the neighborhood that can use it while also helping keep items out of landfills. That is absolutely one. It kind of sounds like the old swapping shops. You can check it out. Everything we told you about this morning and more on the events calendar at WCQR.org.
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3: Periods of rain today, along with scattered thunderstorms and downpours. Localized flooding is possible. High 75 to 80 degrees. Some scattered showers around tonight. Mostly cloudy with patchy fog. Lows in the lower to middle 60s. Partly sunny skies and not as humid Thursday. A stray shower is possible, especially mountains. Highs in the upper 70s to lower 80s. Clouds and some sunshine Friday with some scattered thunder showers. Highs in the lower 80s. I'm meteorologist David Boyd in the Storm Track Weather Center. 88.

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0: Hope your morning is already off to a great start, and we are glad we get to spend a piece of it with you. We are Rhonda and Adam, and welcome in here at 88.3 WCQR.
1: The world will always tell you to keep pushing. The world is always going to tell you to keep pushing. Sometimes you may think it's yourself, like, I gotta. And then when you stop and think, well, why do I gotta?
0: Yeah.
1: Because there's really very little that you really have to do. Now, you've got to show up for work. You got to be there for your family. But all the minutia of the to-do list and all the things that just wear you down, a lot of that is not necessary. But the world's going to tell you to keep pushing. And your soul, not only your body is not going to feel rested, your soul is not going to feel rested. But Jesus keeps offering something completely different. He is offering you an invitation to lay down the weight that you have been carrying and to stop measuring yourself by how much you accomplished yesterday, how much you accomplished today, or what you think you're going to accomplish tomorrow. It is to simply spend time with Him, trusting that the world's going to keep turning even while you rest. I promise you slept last night. Did you wake up this morning? The world was still here.
0: That's right.
1: Yes.
0: Keep on turning.
1: Yes. So in Matthew 11:28, just praying this verse over you today. Come to me, all who are weary and heavy laden, and I will give you rest.

Zephaniah 3:17. The Lord your God is with you, the mighty warrior who saves. He will take great delight in you. In his love, he will no longer rebuke you, but will rejoice over you with singing. 88.3 WCQR.

0: Boy, isn't that true? The battle belongs to him. Well, amen and amen. Well, that was Phil Wickham. Hey, good morning. Thanks for listening and joining us. We are Ron and Adam here at 88.3 WCQR.
1: Speaking of battles, you do not know fear. 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
3: Periods of rain today, along with scattered thunderstorms and downpours. Localized flooding is possible. Highs 75 to 80 degrees. Some scattered showers around tonight. Mostly cloudy with patchy fog. Lows in the lower to middle 60s. Partly sunny skies and not as humid Thursday. A stray shower is possible, especially mountains. Highs in the upper 70s to lower 80s. Clouds and some sunshine Friday with some scattered thunder showers. Highs in the lower 80s. I'm meteorologist David Boyd in the Storm Track Battle Weather Center.

0: 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Hey, good morning. We are Ron and Adam, and thanks for joining us here at 88.3 WCQR. And I'm talking about just visiting folks and visiting friends, because I feel like years ago, like even growing up, like it wasn't that uncommon for the doorbell to ring and it's just somebody stopping by. Now, today, if that happens, like...
1: Why is that, though? Why? I know I'm derailing our little conversation here, but why is that? Because growing up, people just stopped by all the time. They did. And my mom would stop what she was doing. They'd, you know, maybe offer, you know, some water, some iced tea, a cup of coffee. They'd sit down and talk for a little bit. Now, if you do that, people almost get angry.
0: I know.
1: It's like why did you interrupt? People pretend they're not home. I'm serious, because I've done it. But why? That's a topic for another day. Discuss amongst yourselves, and then you can let us know why. But carry on, sir.
0: But I do feel like we...

0: encourage one another. And so we had a great friend stop by for a visit yesterday.
1: Yeah, Jody came by yesterday. She brought us donuts. And then she just started, you know, talking about her life and how mm-hmm. this radio station was an important part of her life and for her kids. And like Adam said, just the fact that someone does that, you realize, we already know it, but you realize it is more than a radio station. Because I say this all the time, I worked in secular media mm-hmm. most of my life, and nobody ever would have just stopped by, hey, what are y'all doing?
0: Yeah, right, yeah.
1: But the fact that it is a family of believers mm-hmm. who are here for one another.
0: You bet.
1: So if you never come through these doors, if you never meet us in person, that doesn't mean that you are not family. You're just part of a big extended family.
0: Absolutely.
1: But here's what you are doing. Mm-hmm. You are praying for this radio station, this ministry. You are supporting this ministry financially. And so in turn, you are supporting people like Jody and other brothers and sisters. Yeah. In Christ who need this ministry and this music. It does make a huge difference. And I'm just going to say, just like the next song right, that's coming yeah. up, the commission, it says, mm-hmm. go and tell the world about me. That is what you are doing through your support of WCQR. So thank you.
0: Yeah. And Rhonda promises that if you do stop by and ring the doorbell, she won't go hide.

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0: Well, that would be a good anthem for you today, that you go throughout this day living with no fear because you know who is in control. Well, good morning to you. Thank you for joining us. We are Rhonda and Adam, and this is 88.3 WCQR.
1: We have all been in the situation of not knowing what to do next.
0: Absolutely.
1: Yeah, and it's like we know the Lord guides our steps, but like, Lord, I don't know. Should I step out? Should I step to the side? Should I step back? When you don't know what to do next, go back to what you know is true. God is good, He is near, and He is not finished.

0: Coffee? Check. Music? Check. It's time for a little bit of coffee and a whole lot of Jesus. It's the Morning Show with Rhonda and Adam on 88.3 WCQR.
1: I'll praise you.

0: The best thing about this Chick-fil-A isn't something on the menu. Well, hey, good morning. We are Rhonda and Adam, and thanks for joining us here at 88.3 WCQR.
1: It's not. It's 92-year-old Mr. Gill. Now, his name is Gilbert Martin. He works Monday through Friday at a Chick-fil-A in Wilmington, North Carolina.
0: Okay.
1: 92 years young. I'm not going to say years old, because he retired from his job, which had nothing to do with the food industry. And once he retired, he's like, I'm bored.
0: Mm-hmm.
1: After 2 months of being at home, he's like, I gotta be around people.
0: I get that.
1: And so he did. He is cleaning tables and floors. He restocks the little sauce packets. He keeps the dining room going. But if you ask him what his most important job is, it has nothing to do with any of that. He's going to say, the main thing is that I take care of people who are out here first.
0: That's right.
1: The manager says, oh my goodness, he brings joy to all the team members, to all the guests. We love him. And he says, well, you know, if you enjoy what you're doing, it's not work. He said, I don't know what 92 is supposed to be, but I feel great. But what's also great is you got to think, people are coming in there, and the manager says this too. They come in there maybe after a doctor appointment, mm-hmm. or their child is sick, or a heavy heart, what with something going on.
0: You never know.
1: And Mr. Gill prays with them, talks to them, encourages them. And I mean, that is absolutely, absolutely priceless. People now come in there, and before they even order, they look for him. They're like, where's Mr. Gill? The little kids come in and say, where's Mr. Gill? And that is such a wonderful thing. And he just hopes his story inspires others to keep pursuing what brings them joy, no matter their age. And I love this quote from him. I hope my story reminds others that it's never too late to keep doing what you love.

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5: This day of uplifting music and encouragement on WCQR is sponsored by Friends of the Ministry in honor of Pastor Tom, Senior Minister of First Christian Church of Abingdon, Virginia. Pastor Tom was a charter member of First Christian Church of Abingdon when they opened their doors in 1977. He became youth minister in 1990, where he led young people by weekly activities, mission trips, and just being an example. He became senior minister in 2010. In addition to his weekly sermons, he started an adventurous Christians group who went on hikes and set up weekly bike rides on the Creeper Trail. Tom also drives the church bus on church outings, especially the Golden Agers outings. He plays bass in the praise band and leads the Wednesday night Bible study. He helps church members with plumbing and maintenance around their homes. Tom is a true example of living for Christ. He lives what he preaches. He always begins his sermons with, "God is good all the time. All the time, God is good."
6: This day of uplifting music and encouraging programming is sponsored by a friend of the ministry in honor of Michelle Wyatt on her 60th birthday. Michelle is a great friend and loving wife, daughter, sister, and aunt. She is always giving to others and has a sense of humor that doesn't end. She shares the love of God selflessly with others and serves Him in so many ways. Michelle has been through a lot. However, she is resilient and has come through it all with a smile and a love for others. Happy birthday, Michelle. We hope it brings you great joy and that it's the beginning of the best era in your life yet.

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He cares for those who trust in Him. 88.3 WCQR.

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1: Risk. No one likes to take a risk.
0: It's true.
1: Yeah, but if you never take risk, you never learn, you never grow, you right. never move forward. And if you refuse to move until every risk is gone, you are going to spend your whole life watching miracles happen to somebody else. It's true. God has never asked his people to trust what they can see. He asks us to trust who he is. Mm. The Red Sea?
0: Yeah.
1: Didn't part because Israel had a perfect escape plan. It parted because God was faithful. The greatest miracles are usually waiting for you on the other side of obedience. Because if you only step where the ground feels steady, you will never know the God who parts the seas.

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0: Hey, good morning, friends. We are Rhonda and Adam, and thank you so much for joining us here at 88.3 WCQR with some encouragement from today's Daily Power Verse.
1: Now, I like to think with my age and experience that I have some wisdom, and I do. I have a little. Sure. I have a little on some things, yes. On all things, absolutely not. But true wisdom comes from God. And in Proverbs chapter 2, verse 6, it says, "For the Lord gives wisdom. From his mouth comes knowledge and understanding."

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1: Periods of rain today, along with scattered thunderstorms and downpours. Localized flooding is possible. High 75 to 80 degrees. Some scattered showers around tonight, mostly cloudy with patchy fog. Lows in the lower to middle 60s. Partly sunny skies and not as humid Thursday. A stray shower is possible, especially mountains. Highs in the upper 70s to lower 80s. Clouds and some sunshine Friday with some scattered thunder showers. Highs in the lower 80s. I'm meteorologist David Boyd in the Storm Track Battle Weather Center. 80.

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0: 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We are Rhonda and Adam, and this is 88.3 WCQR.
1: Two things I learned recently.
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1: Two things. 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
1: Hey guys, this is Haley Weary. I'm an area coordinator for First Priority here in Northeast Tennessee. The Weekend of Prayer over students across the state of Tennessee is coming up. It's every year, the first full weekend of August. This year, it means it's the first and second. Our goal is to have a prayer walk on every kindergarten through college campus, and this is where you get involved. We'd love for you and your church to adopt a school and set up a prayer walk on the first or the second and make sure that that school is prayed for and the students are prayed over before the school year starts, and then just continue prayer for the rest of the year. For more information, you can find us online at Pray4StudentsTN. That's pray, the number four, students with an S at the end, TN, and also on social media.
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6: This day of uplifting music and encouragement on WCQR is sponsored by Friends of the Ministry in honor of Pastor Tom, Senior Minister of First Christian Church of Abingdon, Virginia. Pastor Tom was a charter member of First Christian Church of Abingdon when they opened their doors in 1977. He became youth minister in 1990, where he led young people by weekly activities, mission trips, and just being an example. He became senior minister in 2010. In addition to his weekly sermons, he started an adventurous Christians group who went on hikes and set up weekly bike rides on the Creeper Trail. Tom also drives the church bus on church outings, especially the Golden Agers outings. He plays bass in the praise band and leads the Wednesday night Bible study. He helps church members with plumbing and maintenance around their homes. Tom is a true example of living for Christ. He lives what he preaches. He always begins his sermons with, "God is good all the time. All the time, God is good."
7: This day of uplifting music and encouraging programming is sponsored by a friend of the ministry in honor of Michelle Wyatt on her 60th birthday. Michelle is a great friend and loving wife, daughter, sister, and aunt. She is always giving to others and has a sense of humor that doesn't end. She shares the love of God selflessly with others and serves Him in so many ways. Michelle has been through a lot. However, she is resilient and has come through it all with a smile and a love for others. Happy birthday, Michelle. We hope it brings you great joy and that it's the beginning of the best era in your life yet.

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0: I praise.
1: Sing it, Mr. Brandon Lake. This is Michael with 88.3 WCQR. And up next, an artist that you have the opportunity to see in the very near future. That's because Matthew West is going to be rolling into our area here on August 8th. But you know, I saying that, there are concerts on concerts on concerts over the course of the next month or so. The first of which is going to be happening over here this Thursday. As Mr. Jeremy Campbell and Katie Nicole are going to be in the area for Fun Fest. And so excited about that. But to check out all of the concerts that are happening, because I like I said, there are plenty of them. Come on over to WCQR.org. Once you're there, you can click on that first banner that actually has all of the concerts laid out, and from there, see the dates. Also be able to pick up tickets for those as well. So without further ado, guy you might see in person in the near future, reminding us that where we fall short, well, God steps in the gap because he is

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Hey, this is Michael with 88.3 WCQR. And whenever you're thinking through stories over in scripture, some of them just kind of pop out a little bit more. Like one of the most visceral, real ones that I can think of is the story of Abraham taking his son, his only son, as it says in scripture, Isaac, up for a sacrifice. Except this was a little bit different. Like he was told to go and sacrifice Isaac. And so as this is happening, you're like, this is wild. You know, it wouldn't have been new to this culture because a lot of other cultures, like they required those types of sacrifices, which was mind boggling and kind of barbaric. And so Abraham's, he's going through and he's being obedient. And of course, God stops him. He's like, hey, nope, here's actually a ram. But the language behind it, the faith that it took from Abraham, the faith that it took from Isaac as well, because they think he could have been, you know, actually up in his 20s or 30s or so as well when this happens. It's mind-boggling. And you go, whoa, why, how would you be willing to go through this type of sacrifice? And yet, you know, that's exactly the sacrifice God goes through for us, right? Because it says over in John, for God so loved the world that he gave his one and only son that whosoever would believe in him would not perish but have everlasting life. That same kind of visceral, like, whoa, that you have with the story of Abraham is exactly, well, the foreshadowing of what Jesus was eventually going to be for us as he laid down his life on the cross. And so as we go in this next one, Phil Wickham and Crowder, it really is an amazing grace. What amazing grace has been given to us. What forgiveness has been extended to us because of what Jesus was willing to do, what the Father gave up so that we would have hope and a life. It really is amazing grace.

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And we're here to be your summer soundtrack. 88.3 WCQR.

Actually, no, don't let it rain anymore. This is Michael with 88.3 WCQR. And I was talking over to our broadcast engineer, John. I was like, I feel like we've got nothing but rain and humidity over here for days now. Because they're called for rain every day. And even if it doesn't, the humidity's out the wazoo. Even to that point, I have a dehumidifier over in my garage. And I was telling him, I have this big, garbage can. And you know, I'm like, oh, I'll have to dump it out, you know, every a couple weeks or so. I got 3 days on it, and I was like, it's about to overflow. like I said, even when it's not raining, I feel like we're swimming through the air or whatnot. So, you know, along those lines, this is a little bit different, but I think it's around the same lines. Elevation Rhythm up next, yeah, with Washed.

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1: WCQI. Periods of rain today, along with scattered thunderstorms and downpours. Localized flooding is possible. High 75 to 80 degrees. Some scattered showers around tonight, mostly cloudy with patchy fog. Lows in the lower to middle 60s. Partly sunny skies and not as humid Thursday. A stray shower is possible, especially mountains. Highs in the upper 70s to lower 80s. Clouds and some sunshine Friday with some scattered thunder showers. Highs in the lower 80s. I'm meteorologist David Boyd in the Storm Track Weather Center. 80.

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And that is a song you might hear in person coming up Thursday for FunFest. This is Michael with 88.3 WCQR, and that's because Katie Nicole is the owner of that one. But you know, we hear throughout the course of the year that there's this right song in the right time that God has just used to speak into your life. And for me, God is in this story was a song that walked with me through one of the hardest times of my life. Back 2024, the very end of it, into 2025, felt like everything was falling apart in a certain way. It's like, what's going to happen next? Like, finances hit, like, family life hit. There's stuff happening at church. We had Helene roll in. You know, there's stuff happening at work too. And I was like, when is this going to stop? Like, come on, God, what's going on? And yet that song reminded me time and time and time again, our lives are stories, right? And if you read a good book, it's not going to be easy going, you know, most of the way through. I mean, maybe it will be, but a lot of times there's a hard moment that has to resolve. There's a hard seasons that have to resolve as you're going through to make for a good story. And that's kind of the same way with our own lives, right? As we're walking through it, there are hard seasons. God's with us in the midst of it. But how does the story for each and every one of us ultimately resolve? Well, it resolves in God, with God, in heaven forever, right? That's the end of the story. And man, that is something good and worth looking forward to. And so I just want to encourage you, just as, you know, I guess I'm a little bit in that season still to a certain extent. But God is working in my and your story. And if we cling on to him, I think we're going to be surprised, maybe at the end of our life, or maybe even a month or two from now, where it ends up going because of God working and his goodness

0: Psalm 30 begins with the words, "I will extol you, O Lord." Verse 1 reads like this, "I will extol you, O Lord, for you have drawn me up and have not let my foes rejoice over me."
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0: Extol isn't a word we use much anymore. It means to lift up or to praise highly. David lifts the name of God high because God lifted him from the depths. God has rescued him from some circumstance that was near death. He healed him from an illness that had him with one foot in the grave. That's what Sheol and the pit refer to, the place of the dead. David was on the brink of death, and God lifted him out. So now he will lift God up in praise. God saves, he rescues, he heals, he restores, he lifts from the darkest pits. That phrase, "drawn me up," describes lifting a bucket from a well, from the pitch black and the muck to the light of day and of hope. This is how God worked for David. It is how he worked repeatedly for Israel throughout the Old Testament. And it is how he works for you and me, because he is an unchanging God, constant in his goodness. God saves circumstantially, rescuing us from suffering, illness, and danger. Not always this side of heaven, but more often than we even recognize. Just consider all the awful things that haven't happened to you. He preserves our lives. And God saves ultimately, eternally, through Jesus, the truest, deepest fulfillment of this psalm and all the others. He lifts us out of life's dark places, and he lifts us into the bright hope of eternal life with Christ.
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4: This day of uplifting music and encouragement on WCQR is sponsored by Friends of the Ministry in honor of Pastor Tom, Senior Minister of First Christian Church of Abingdon, Virginia. Pastor Tom was a charter member of First Christian Church of Abingdon when they opened their doors in 1977. He became youth minister in 1990, where he led young people by weekly activities, mission trips, and just being an example. He became senior minister in 2010. In addition to his weekly sermons, he started an adventurous Christians group who went on hikes and set up weekly bike rides on the Creeper Trail. Tom also drives the church bus on church outings, especially the Golden Agers outings. He plays bass in the praise band and leads the Wednesday night Bible study. He helps church members with plumbing and maintenance around their homes. Tom is a true example of living for Christ. He lives what he preaches. He always begins his sermons with, "God is good all the time. All the time, God is good."
5: This day of uplifting music and encouraging programming is sponsored by a friend of the ministry in honor of Michelle Wyatt on her 60th birthday. Michelle is a great friend and loving wife, daughter, sister, and aunt. She is always giving to others and has a sense of humor that doesn't end. She shares the love of God selflessly with others and serves him in so many ways. Michelle has been through a lot. However, she is resilient and has come through it all with a smile and a love for others. Happy birthday, Michelle. We hope it brings you great joy, and that it's the beginning of the best era in your life yet.

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Hey, this is Michael with 88.3 WCQR, and we're getting a little bit closer to a little bit of Bible trivia. So stick around for a moment, maybe, you know, call up a friend or so and be like, I want to compete against you today, because a little friendly competition never hurts anybody. Well, I guess for the most part, maybe feelings. But up next, we're going to keep things rolling. Here's Jamie McDonald reminding us that, hey, if God came through in the past, he's probably going to come through in the future. Here he is with Ain't No Way.

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Welcome in. This is Michael with 88.3 WCQR, and guess what time it is? Yes, it might be time to go and check out some of the concerts that are happening here in the next month or so, as there are a good many of those, by going over the WCQR.org. But while you're doing that, let's go ahead and put on our thinking caps, because it is, in fact, time for a little bit of Bible trivia. So you have your thinking caps on. Okay, here we go. The question for this round is this: in Jesus' parable over in Matthew 25, and we'll go say 33, what animals did Jesus end up separating? Yep, two types of animals. What two types were they? Once again, in Jesus' parable found in Matthew 25, verse 33, what animals did Jesus end up separating from one another? Okay, yeah, and those animals would be the sheep from the goats. And he was just kind of speaking, going, hey, you know, there's a lot of people claiming to do things in my name, but whenever it comes down to it, some people are living for me, others just really, really aren't at the end of the day. And so, you know, he's going to eventually separate those sheep from the goats. And so you get that over in Matthew, once again, 25:33. If you got that right this time, congratulations. You know your stuff. If not, no worries. You'll have a chance next time we're back with Bible Trivia.

0: Play outside. 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

Sometimes it's just worth doing again. This is Michael with 88.3 WCQR. And this quote comes over from the late, great Thomas Edison, of course, inventor over here in the 19th century. He said, "I have not failed. I've just found 10,000 ways that won't work." And, you know, kind of a funny quote, because once again, iconic American inventor has a total of 1,093 U.S. patents, including like the incandescent light bulb, the phonograph, one of the first recording things that we have ever had created in 1877, motion pictures, you know, given over to him as well, on top of so many other things. And you're like, well, it seems like he was succeeding a whole lot. So, like, yeah, of course, he failed occasionally. But, you know, it goes even further than this, because one of his other famous quotes is this, and I think it applies to you and me. Our greatest weakness lies in giving up. The most certain way to succeed is always just to try one more time. So you might not be an inventor today. I'm not an inventor. but we can lean in one more time in a lot of areas in our life, whether it be, you know, forming good habits, sharing the gospel with somebody who doesn't know him, or just leaning into that new thing one more time. Success does not come immediately or quickly, but it often comes with just a little bit more effort. Once again, take it over here from Thomas Edison. Who once said, "Our greatest weakness lies in giving up. The most certain way to succeed is to always try one more time."

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1: Periods of rain today, along with scattered thunderstorms and downpours. Localized flooding is possible. High 75 to 80 degrees. Some scattered showers around tonight. Mostly cloudy with patchy fog. Lows in the lower to middle 60s. Partly sunny skies and not as humid Thursday. A stray shower is possible, especially mountains. Highs in the upper 70s to lower 80s. Clouds and some sunshine Friday with some scattered thunder showers. Highs in the lower 80s. I'm meteorologist David Boyd in the Storm Track Battle Weather Center.

know that feeling when a song speaks to where you are? That doesn't have to end when you leave the car. 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

Well, we done messed that up. This is Michael with 88.3 WCQR. Here the other day, my day off, I was planted down in a coffee shop when actually two of my best friends, they wandered in the door. So my best friend, Kobe, his wife, Paige. And so they sit down. And as they're sitting down, he looks at me. He's like, "Don't say anything about the World Cup final. I've not watched it yet." And she immediately is like, "I know how it went," because I couldn't wait. And so I looked up the score. I'm like, okay, I mean, not a biggie. We won't talk about it. But then we ended up talking about soccer for a while because, you know, the World Cup was going on. We were all interested in it. And in partway through, she looked at me and was like, "Yeah, that race for the golden boot, it was a pretty good one, wasn't it?" I said, "Yeah, Mbappe pulled it out." And I was like, "It didn't hurt, you know, that, you know, Messi ended up not scoring." And then we both just looked at each other for a second and we're like, "Oh no." Kobe looked at me and was like, "You guys are the worst." I was like, "Yep, we just gave it away." Because the golden boot was who scored the most goals. And essentially we said, "You're the best player for Argentina. He didn't score this round." And if he didn't, there probably wasn't a lot of hope for Argentina. So once again, Kobe, if you're listening at the moment, I apologize for giving away who actually won the game. But it was a good World Cup overall, even if I spoiled it for one person.

0: 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They are new every morning. Great is your faithfulness. 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His mercy still heals. His grace still changes lives. No past is too messy. 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
3: This day of uplifting music and encouragement on WCQR is sponsored by Friends of the Ministry in honor of Pastor Tom, Senior Minister of First Christian Church of Abingdon, Virginia. Pastor Tom was a charter member of First Christian Church of Abingdon when they opened their doors in 1977. He became youth minister in 1990, where he led young people by weekly activities, mission trips, and just being an example. He became senior minister in 2010. In addition to his weekly sermons, he started an adventurous Christians group who went on hikes and set up weekly bike rides on the Creeper Trail. Tom also drives the church bus on church outings, especially the Golden Agers outings. He plays bass in the praise band and leads the Wednesday night Bible study. He helps church members with plumbing and maintenance around their homes. Tom is a true example of living for Christ. He lives what he preaches. He always begins his sermons with, "God is good all the time. All the time, God is good."
4: This day of uplifting music and encouraging programming is sponsored by a friend of the ministry in honor of Michelle Wyatt on her 60th birthday. Michelle is a great friend and loving wife, daughter, sister, and aunt. She is always giving to others and has a sense of humor that doesn't end. She shares the love of God selflessly with others and serves him in so many ways. Michelle has been through a lot. However, she is resilient and has come through it all with a smile and a love for others. Happy birthday, Michelle. We hope it brings you great joy and that it's the beginning of the best era in your life yet.

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Hey, this is Michael with 88.3 WCQR, and if you're here with us in a moment, we're almost here during a throwback moment. Oldie what a goodie coming up here in about 10 minutes. And always a reminder, you can download our app, one to take it with you wherever you go throughout the course of the summer or vacating or, you know, just travel as a whole. But also, you can go and make a request for our throwback song for the day. We've had actually a pretty good flow of that here as of late. But just going on to the app and clicking the little text bubble, and you can make a suggestion. We have it, be happy to play it, and if you wish, give you a shout out as well. So without further ado, though, I hang around as we're getting closer to that. Up next, Zach Williams. Here he is with Wait For Me.

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John 13:34, a new command I give you, love one another as I have loved you, so you must love one another. 88.3 WCQR.

singing Micah Tyler. Hey, this is Michael with 88.3 WCQR. And yes, it is time for an oldie but a goodie. A lot of wonderful signs have come out over the years. Love finding one of those to go and reflect on one every single day. And so with that being said, on to the song and the artist here for this afternoon. But this is an artist, actually, I remember very vividly over during my youth days listening to, as she honestly just had a bunch of great music, especially, I know the gals would always request it, and we went on trips and like they're screaming this at the top of their lungs. And admittedly, I probably got in behind it as well. Artists once again putting out songs over between 2008 and it says over here 2024, though I don't remember that one, so maybe I'll have to go find that after. But this song in particular came out in 2009 on an album called My Paper Heart. The album did very well, actually peaking at number one on the Billboard Christian Albums chart during that time. But this song just is a reminder that we're free to live into who God has created us to be every single day, because we have different backgrounds, we have different ways that we're wired, we have different things that are happening in our lives, and all of those things can live under the umbrella of who God has called us ultimately to be. So don't try to change yourself. Look to see where God has gifted you and what passions he's given, and lean into those with gusto, remembering that he has knit us together in our mother's wombs. We're fearfully and wonderfully made to glorify him in the different ways that he's wired us. And so once again, wonderful reminder over from a wonderful artist. This one comes out of 2009 from an artist that, yeah, maybe you remember him. Her name is Francesca Battistelli, and here she is with Free to Be Me.

0: Play outside. 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

passing is easy. This is Michael with 88.3 WCQR. And I'll go ahead and admit these songs were supposed to come in the other order, but I was like, I want to talk about this one from Patrick Mayberry, because up next is Lead on Good Shepherd. And I remember years ago, I was actually sharing about the song, and I was like, we're like sheep, aren't we? Sometimes we're dumb, or at least Michael is. And I was sharing this on air, and then a wonderful lady called in and was like, hey, sheep aren't as dumb as you think they are sometimes. She's like, I have some, and they're actually kind of smart. And so I looked up, and you know, the science behind it is pretty cool, because it turns out they can learn routes, solve problems, they can remember experiences over multiple years, they can distinguish different facial expressions from other sheep and from people. And I didn't know, you know, sheep had facial expressions, so one up on me.

Man, that sounds a little bit like us, doesn't it? But luckily, you know, God is the good shepherd. He goes after the one that wanders away. He protects us, and he leads us in the right direction when sometimes we're just trying to do our own thing, which usually doesn't end up going well. Praise God that he is the good shepherd.

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1: WCQI. Periods of rain today, along with scattered thunderstorms and downpours. Localized flooding is possible. High 75 to 80 degrees. Some scattered showers around tonight. Mostly cloudy with patchy fog. Lows in the lower to middle 60s. Partly sunny skies and not as humid Thursday. A stray shower is possible, especially mountains. Highs in the upper 70s to lower 80s. Clouds and some sunshine Friday with some scattered thundershowers. Highs in the lower 80s. I'm meteorologist David Boyd in the Storm Track Battle Weather Center.

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Hey, this is Michael with the 88.3 WCQR. Up next, wonderful song over here from We the Kingdom called Rescue Me. And I'll tell you what, this one kind of flew under the radar, but then once I heard it more, I was like, this is great. I love this. Fun tune, but even a better message. And it gets to the chorus and it's talking about, you know, some of those hard things that happened in scripture where God just showed up in a big way. You know, David, little old boy David, shepherd boy here, and he takes down the Philistine with a rock. Of course, you know, it's not just David. God kind of helps in that. And then next it goes, you know, when I'm in the fire, he's next to me. When the flame is high, I know he will rescue me. And it makes you think about Shadrach, Meshach, and Abednego. And this is, you know, cool story over from Daniel, because the most powerful man in the known world, King Nebuchadnezzar, is like, you must bow to this idol. These guys are like, no, we bow to God and God only. And so they simple, you know, civil disobedience. They don't bow down in the moments when everybody else is supposed to. And because of it, they're brought before the king. And the king's like, you're smart. Like, you want to change your mind here or be thrown into the fiery furnace? And what's their response to him? It says over here in Daniel 3:16, oh, Nebuchadnezzar, we have no need to answer you in this matter. If this be so, our God, whom we serve, is able to deliver us from the burning fiery furnace, and he will deliver us out of your hand, O king. But if not, be it known, O king, that we will not serve your gods or worship the golden image that you've set up. Wow, what a moment, right? God is able to save us, but even if he doesn't, we know that this is the right thing to do. How many of those moments do we have in our lives? But it gets cooler. The fire is 7 times hotter than usual. They're thrown in. And guess what? The only thing that's burned is the ropes on their hands, and they come out not even smelling like smoke. After a mysterious fourth man shows up that, you know, might have been an angel. Also, might have been Jesus showing up a little bit earlier, as some people think it is a Christophany. There's your fun word for the day. God is fully able to rescue us from the circumstances at hand. Will he? I don't know. But even if he doesn't, we end up in heaven with him. Like, that's pretty great, isn't it? but sometimes he comes through in miraculous ways as well. Keep lifting things up to him, leaning in, and trusting that one way or the other, I think rescue is around the corner.

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2: This day of uplifting music and encouragement on WCQR is sponsored by Friends of the Ministry in honor of Pastor Tom, Senior Minister of First Christian Church of Abingdon, Virginia. Pastor Tom was a charter member of First Christian Church of Abingdon when they opened their doors in 1977. He became youth minister in 1990, where he led young people by weekly activities, mission trips, and just being an example. He became senior minister in 2010. In addition to his weekly sermons, he started an adventurous Christians group who went on hikes and set up weekly bike rides on the Creeper Trail. Tom also drives the church bus on church outings, especially the Golden Agers outings. He plays bass in the praise band and leads the Wednesday night Bible study. He helps church members with plumbing and maintenance around their homes. Tom is a true example of living for Christ. He lives what he preaches. He always begins his sermons with, "God is good all the time. All the time, God is good."
3: This day of uplifting music and encouraging programming is sponsored by a friend of the ministry in honor of Michelle Wyatt on her 60th birthday. Michelle is a great friend and loving wife, daughter, sister, and aunt. She is always giving to others and has a sense of humor that doesn't end. She shares the love of God selflessly with others and serves Him in so many ways. Michelle has been through a lot. However, she is resilient and has come through it all with a smile and a love for others. Happy birthday, Michelle. We hope it brings you great joy and that it's the beginning of the best era in your life yet.

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This is Michael with 88.3 WCQR, and today's power verse comes from Proverbs 2, verse 6. It says, "For the Lord gives wisdom, from his mouth come knowledge and understanding." And where do we go for knowledge? I mean, I guess that's a question you have to ask here. And I'm going to say, in today's day and age, I think a lot of people go to social media. We go there, we see things that spin up in a video, and you're like, that's true, that's good. And I'm going to tell you, I watched some of them, and I'm like, wow, this is wild that you're classifying this as wisdom. And, you know, by the amount of likes and comments, it looks like people are agreeing with you. But we know wisdom, it doesn't come from the world. The wisdom ultimately comes from God and who he is and what he's called us to do. And we get that from scripture. And we also get it from some of those saints of old who have lived through it or walked through it and just know a little bit more than, you know, I do here at this point. And so, you know, the question is, where are we drawing wisdom daily? Are we leaning into, you know, biblical counsel from people who have been walking with God for years? Are we turning to scripture, or are we running to something else before that to try to fulfill and give wisdom and direction in the things that are coming up in our lives? Once again, Proverbs 2:6, "For the Lord gives wisdom, from his mouth come knowledge and understanding."

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Seek the Lord while he may be found. 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

0: Hey, this is Michael with 88.3 WCQR. I'm next, a song that is growing on me, actually, the longer that I listen to it. coming over from Passion Music. Of course, they've been doing youth and young adult just kind of worship gatherings over here since the 90s. But this one comes over from Kristen Stanfield, one of the leaders over there within the Passion Movement over on the worship side of things. And I love hearing from the artists behind the song. And so let's hear a little bit over here from Kristen Stanfield.
1: Hey guys, what's up? It's Christian from Passion Music, and I want to talk about our new song, Just That Good. It is a joy bomb. You know, scripture says that the joy of the Lord is our strength, and that's really, it's in this song a lot. In Psalm 40, David writes, he said, "I waited patiently for the Lord. He inclined and heard my cry. He lifted me up out of the pit. He set my feet on a rock, and then he put a new song in my mouth, a hymn of praise to God." And that's what this song is. It's an expression of a heart set free, redeemed, brought back to life by the love and the touch of God. And when you've been redeemed like that, you can't help but sing about it. You want to dance a little bit. You want to shout. And that's what this song is. It's the expression of that love. We got to lead this song at Passion 2026 with 45,000 college students who were full of the joy of the Lord. And that was a lot of fun. I hope wherever you are today, whatever you're going through, this song infuses your life with that joy that's so available and so possible in Christ.

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even with things that happen and breaking, like, God is good and he provides. This is Michael with 88.3 WCQR. And I feel like we've had a slew of, like, building stuff over here just go wrong as of late over at the station. You know, like, we have draining issues. We have, like, water heaters that are exploding. We've had, you know, some stuff with the ceiling. It's just like, what's going to happen next? What's going to go on? And so one of the recent ones actually had one of the mains going from the road break. And I think I shared about this here last week. And so they came over like, you have leaked lots of water. And we're like, that's great. Hip, hip, huzzar. And so we had the water cut off for a couple days. Had him come and take a look at it. Ended up being a quick fix and only like $150, which in the realm of plumbing things, I'm like, praise Jesus for that. And so when we're talking about, you know, in staff meeting, you're like, all these things have just happened, man. It's been rough. And I'm like, but isn't God good in the way that he's provided? And he has. It's a lot easier for us to dwell sometimes on the hard things that happen, not like, how in the world did God miraculously have this fixed in this time frame or in this way or at this price? That's often what God is doing. He's showing up. And so I think it's worth pointing back to him whenever it happens, whether, you know, be the kind of the answer in a miracle in a circumstance or, you know, providing something that you've been praying over for a long time or the relatively cheap fix for something that broke. All those good things. We can look at them and go, yeah, that was probably God.

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1: Periods of rain today, along with scattered thunderstorms and downpours. Localized flooding is possible. High 75 to 80 degrees. Some scattered showers around tonight. Mostly cloudy with patchy fog. Lows in the lower to middle 60s. Partly sunny skies and not as humid Thursday. A stray shower is possible, especially mountains. Highs in the upper 70s to lower 80s. Clouds and some sunshine Friday with some scattered thunder showers. Highs in the lower 80s. I'm meteorologist David Boyd in the Storm Track Weather Center. 88.

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Yeah, that's a blast from the past. Casting Crowns with Voice of Truth. This is Michael with 88.3 WCQR, and I remember singing that during my, grade school back then. This is a good one. I just have to take a moment to say thank you over here for last week and seeing you guys show up faithfully as we're doing a little bit of fundraising for God's Pit Crew. Organization started out in 1999 as they were going out to Oklahoma City tornado area, and they didn't know exactly what ministry was going to look like, but they knew that God had called them to go there and to minister. And so they were boots on the ground. And how that organization grew, God's Pit Crew, love the name on top of that as a NASCAR fan, because it takes a group of people to make big things happen. And that includes going into these disaster relief areas. And so guys, thanks for giving last week. Thank you for praying. Thank you for leaning in and helping sponsor those blessing buckets. You never know what area they're going to roll into. They rolled into our area over here in 2024 as Helene devastated our community. And so you never know how meeting those physical needs will open the door for God to show up in a significant way in their own personal lives. So once again, thank you for being part of that. We just encourage you to continue to pray. And if you ever want to go and check out some of the good work that God's Pit Crew is doing, just go over to godspitcrew.org. And once again, we appreciate y'all. Thank you so much for being part of the WCQ.

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2: Hey guys, this is Haley Weary. I'm an area coordinator for First Priority here in Northeast Tennessee. The Weekend of Prayer over students across the state of Tennessee is coming up. It's every year, the first full weekend of August. This year, it means it's the first and second. Our goal is to have a prayer walk on every kindergarten through college campus, and this is where you get involved. We'd love for you and your church to adopt a school and set up a prayer walk on the first or the second, and make sure that that school is prayed for and the students are prayed over before the school year starts, and then just continue prayer for the rest of the year. For more information, you can find us online at pray4studentstn. That's pray, the number four, students with an S at the end, TN, and also on social media.
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8: This day of uplifting music and encouragement on WCQR is sponsored by Friends of the Ministry in honor of Pastor Tom, Senior Minister of First Christian Church of Abingdon, Virginia. Pastor Tom was a charter member of First Christian Church of Abingdon when they opened their doors in 1977. He became youth minister in 1990, where he led young people by weekly activities, mission trips, and just being an example. He became senior minister in 2010. In addition to his weekly sermons, he started an adventurous Christians group who went on hikes and set up weekly bike rides on the Creeper Trail. Tom also drives the church bus on church outings, especially the Golden Agers outings. He plays bass in the praise band and leads the Wednesday night Bible study. He helps church members with plumbing and maintenance around their homes. Tom is a true example of living for Christ. He lives what he preaches. He always begins his sermons with, "God is good all the time. All the time, God is good."
7: This day of uplifting music and encouraging programming is sponsored by a friend of the ministry in honor of Michelle Wyatt on her 60th birthday. Michelle is a great friend and loving wife, daughter, sister, and aunt. She is always giving to others and has a sense of humor that doesn't end. She shares the love of God selflessly with others and serves Him in so many ways. Michelle has been through a lot. However, she is resilient and has come through it all with a smile and a love for others. Happy birthday, Michelle. We hope it brings you great joy and that it's the beginning of the best era in your life yet.

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WCQR

Oh, this is Michael with 88.3 WCQR. And I don't know. Every time I hear that first line, you know, I raise a hallelujah in the presence of my enemies. I'm just the weather, y'all. It has been so rainy and so humid. Like I'm hearing this right now. I raise a hallelujah in the middle of humidity. Like, yep, that's it. Hopefully I'll get that out of my head eventually. But till then, let's go on with another song that sounds like water. Here's Elevation Rhythm with Washed.

You know that feeling when a song speaks to where you are? That doesn't have to end when you leave the car. The WCQR app keeps encouragement with you all day long.

Romans 10:9. If you declare with your mouth, Jesus is Lord, and believe in your heart that God raised him from the dead, you will be saved. 88.3 WCQR.

We often find what we're looking for. This is Michael with 88.3 WCQR. And I think, man, that is so entirely true. Because if you want to look at good things in your life or bad things, you will find the information needed to back it up. So is life bad for you? Yeah, you're going to find it. Is, you know, life going pretty well? Are the things to be grateful for? Well, you're going to find that as well. And so I like it whenever it's lining the two songs up that talk about this well, because, you know, sometimes you are in a hard place, but will you focus on the hard place or the one who can bring you out of it, was walking with you through it and has given good on top of it? And you're sitting there and you're like, well, even this hard thing, Michael, you don't know what's going on in my life, because I tell you what, I can't see any good in it. Well, look at that last song from Big Daddy Weave. At the end of the day, as Christians, we're redeemed. He bought us back, right? We have hope of heaven in front of us. As hopeless as a situation can look like in front of us today, we still have the promise and the hope of heaven because of what Jesus did in redeeming us and buying us back. And so I just want to encourage you today. Once again, I think we find what we're looking for. Will we choose to dwell and find the hard and the bad things, or will we choose to dwell on the good that God has given, most of which and the best of which is His Son and what He did on the cross?

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It's the 2026 Sunset Concert Series. Thursday, July 23rd at 7 p.m. on the FunFest main stage at J. Fred Johnson Stadium in Kingsport. 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

Well, isn't it funny when a plan comes together? And this is Michael with 88.3 WCQR. And here the other day, I was talking to one of our co-worship leaders over at church. His name's Zach. And we're just chatting. I don't know how it came up. We were talking about some youth events and stuff that we're doing. And eventually, he said something to the effect of, yeah, he's like, yeah, it's going well. You're not talking in between all the songs anymore. And we were both laughing about, like, in a good mood. Because I literally used to do about a devotional in between all of our songs on a worship set. And I don't know why. It just felt like, right. I'm like, ah, we're going to lead into this song and try to do it well. And I thought about it for a second. I said, well, you know why? He said, what? And I said, it's probably because it's now my job vocationally to talk in between songs for like a minute or two. And he got a laugh out of that too. But I was just thinking about it. I was like, oh my goodness, isn't that kind of wild? And so, you know, might have moved away from it on the worship side within church, but very much here and alive vocationally on the radio here in the daily. So, you know, maybe God was prepping for that.

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1: WCQI. Periods of rain today, along with scattered thunderstorms and downpours. Localized flooding is possible. High 75 to 80 degrees. Some scattered showers around tonight. Mostly cloudy with patchy fog. Lows in the lower to middle 60s. Partly sunny skies and not as humid Thursday. A stray shower is possible, especially mountains. Highs in the upper 70s to lower 80s. Clouds and some sunshine Friday with some scattered thunder showers. Highs in the lower 80s. I'm meteorologist David Boyd in the Storm Track Battle Weather Center. 80.

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1: Singer Mr. Jeremy Camp, an individual that you might see over here at FunFest come Thursday. Hey, this is Michael with 88.3 WCQR, and it's time for a game that we like to call Top 5. If you've never participated in Top 5 before, this is how it goes. I'm going to ask a question, you have the duration of a song, come up with your Top 5 answers. We usually go, hey, you can get 3 out of 5. We're going to chalk that up as a win for the day. You can high five yourself, go a gold star, and just celebrate your victory. And of course, compete against yourself from varying days, or you can invite somebody in to have a little friendly competition, as that never hurts anything. And so without further ado, are you ready for your question for top five today? Okay. Well, ready or not, here it comes. The question for this round is this, what are the 5 biggest shopping days of the year? And I'll go ahead and tell you most of them. They have nicknames of sorts, so it's not like the this Saturday before this thing. It's they have kind of nicknames for all of them. Once again, the 5 biggest shopping days of the year, and I'll go ahead and say this is within the U.S., okay? So as you're mulling over what those big shopping days, what they be, we're going to go ahead and step into a wonderful song over here from Mr. Rhett Walker. Here he is with Believer.

welcome in. This is Michael with 88.3 WCQR. And on the front end of this song, the question was posed here for top five today. What are the top five biggest shopping days over here in the U.S.? And so I asked the question. Like I said, there's nicknames for all these days, so they're not too confusing. Though if you, you know, just pick a day because you didn't know the name, we'll count it as well. And so here in fifth position, we have what is referred to as Boxing Day. What is Boxing Day? Well, it is December 26th, major global shopping day, you know, characterized by heavy post-holiday clearance sales because, you know, sometimes they mess up and get too much stuff. And so you have to get rid of it somehow, right? The one right above that in fourth place, we have Super Sunday. This is the Sunday directly before Christmas, you know, those times where people are like, I'm off today. And also, I desperately need to buy those final items. So Super Sunday coming in at fourth place. Third place, much the same thing, Super Saturday. That is the final Saturday before Christmas where, once again, people who have procrastinated were like, I said future me was going to do it. Future me has come today. That would be Super Saturday. The other two, these are also very well known. We have in second place Cyber Monday, which honestly I thought would have taken first place by now. But that, of course, is the Monday following that big shopping day of Black Friday. Lots of things online for that. And then I just mentioned it a second ago. What still holds that number one position for biggest shopping day? That would be Black Friday, the day after Thanksgiving. And so if you ended up getting 3 out of 5 this time, congratulations. You might have a shopping problem. Kidding. you know, you did pretty well in top five today. If not, no worries. You'll have a chance next time. We're back with top five.

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3: This day of uplifting music and encouragement on WCQR is sponsored by Friends of the Ministry in honor of Pastor Tom, Senior Minister of First Christian Church of Abingdon, Virginia. Pastor Tom was a charter member of First Christian Church of Abingdon when they opened their doors in 1977. He became youth minister in 1990, where he led young people by weekly activities, mission trips, and just being an example. He became senior minister in 2010. In addition to his weekly sermons, he started an adventurous Christians group who went on hikes and set up weekly bike rides on the Creeper Trail. Tom also drives the church bus on church outings, especially the Golden Agers outings. He plays bass in the praise band and leads the Wednesday night Bible study. He helps church members with plumbing and maintenance around their homes. Tom is a true example of living for Christ. He lives what he preaches. He always begins his sermons with, "God is good all the time. All the time, God is good."
4: This day of uplifting music and encouraging programming is sponsored by a friend of the ministry in honor of Michelle Wyatt on her 60th birthday. Michelle is a great friend and loving wife, daughter, sister, and aunt. She is always giving to others and has a sense of humor that doesn't end. She shares the love of God selflessly with others and serves Him in so many ways. Michelle has been through a lot. However, she is resilient and has come through it all with a smile and a love for others. Happy birthday, Michelle. We hope it brings you great joy and that it's the beginning of the best era in your life yet.

Zephaniah 3:17, the Lord your God is with you, the mighty warrior who saves. He will take great delight in you. In his love, he will no longer rebuke you, but will rejoice over you with singing. 88.3 WCQR.

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0: Christian and Amanda here on WCQR, and Fun Fest Christian Concert is happening tomorrow. It's going to be with Katie Nicole and Jeremy Camp.
1: Katie Nicole will take the stage at 7 with Jeremy Camp to follow. Doors open at 5. I say doors, gates, technically, because we're outside. We are so excited. Most of the WCQR team will be out there tomorrow night at our tent. We got some fun new promo items as well for all these amazing summer concerts. And so if maybe you didn't think you could go and now you can, your Thursday night is open, you can still get your tickets. 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It's going to be a great night of worship.
0: And so this next artist is going to be there tomorrow. This is Katie Nicole and Have Your Way.

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1: Oh, so corny.
0: But they're dad jokes. It's time for the dad joke of the day.
1: Yes, it is. Time for Christian's dad joke. All right, what you got for us today?
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0: Think of all the milestones you go through in life. You're listening to Christian and Amanda here on WCQR, and Amanda's son Jackson just hit another milestone.
1: I don't think it's a milestone he's going to be celebrating anytime soon. He went to the orthodontist yesterday and finally got his braces. Now, just the braces for his top teeth.
0: Okay.
1: Going to work on those first. But the reason why it has taken so long, Jackson is just turned 15. He's going to be a sophomore in high school. The reason why it's taken so long, y'all, he just lost his last... He's going to kill me for saying this. He just lost the last baby tooth he needed to lose to get the braces, like, just this past fall during... in basketball season. And I'm like, I remember how hard it was to get braces, how sore.
0: Oh, goodness.
1: I am not going to put braces on this kid in the middle of a sports season. Then he went straight to baseball. We want to get through our beach trips, and... So he went yesterday, got his braces on, little sore, man. Taking some ibuprofen, but keeping him clean. I'm very proud of him. Good. He's brushing really well, keeping them babies clean. So, yeah, I don't know if this is a milestone we'll be having cake and ice cream for anytime soon.

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1: Scattered areas of rain through the evening. Downpours possible in spots. Mostly cloudy with patchy fog overnight. Lows in the lower to middle 60s. Partly

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0: Thanking God in the mundane. You're listening to Christian and Amanda here on WCQR. And I feel like it's so often that, you know, those mundane days or things that you do, you just kind of get used to it.
1: Unfortunately, I'm going to say yes to that because I read this on social media and it really convicted me, y'all, that sometimes we get so caught up in the big moments, right? Like, man, what exciting things happen? I remember even asking my kids when they come home from school, like, what's the most exciting thing that happened today? Mm-hmm. And I read this and it really puts perspective and thanking God, having that attitude of gratitude, even for the boring days. You know, those days where there's no bad call, no bad phone call comes, no bad news comes through the phone, no emergency is happening, no heartbreaking news. Everyone you love is safe. Your home is at peace and all is well. My encouragement to you and also for me today, never let peace become so familiar that you stop thanking God for it. I'm going to say that again. Never let peace become so familiar that you stop thanking God for it. Some of the greatest blessings are the days that don't make headlines in your life.

0: 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They are new every morning. Great is your faithfulness. 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God's mercy and forgiveness never run out. His mercy still heals. His grace still changes lives. No past is too messy. No failure is too great. You're never beyond the reach of God's redeeming love. 88.3 WCQR. 88.3 WCQR is supported daily by families like yours and local businesses and ministries in our community.
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3: This day of uplifting music and encouragement on WCQR is sponsored by Friends of the Ministry in honor of Pastor Tom, Senior Minister of First Christian Church of Abingdon, Virginia. Pastor Tom was a charter member of First Christian Church of Abingdon when they opened their doors in 1977. He became youth minister in 1990, where he led young people by weekly activities, mission trips, and just being an example. He became senior minister in 2010. In addition to his weekly sermons, he started an adventurous Christians group who went on hikes and set up weekly bike rides on the Creeper Trail. Tom also drives the church bus on church outings, especially the Golden Agers outings. He plays bass in the praise band and leads the Wednesday night Bible study. He helps church members with plumbing and maintenance around their homes. Tom is a true example of living for Christ. He lives what he preaches. He always begins his sermons with, "God is good all the time. All the time, God is good."
4: This day of uplifting music and encouraging programming is sponsored by a friend of the ministry in honor of Michelle Wyatt on her 60th birthday. Michelle is a great friend and loving wife, daughter, sister, and aunt. She is always giving to others and has a sense of humor that doesn't end. She shares the love of God selflessly with others and serves Him in so many ways. Michelle has been through a lot. However, she is resilient and has come through it all with a smile and a love for others. Happy birthday, Michelle. We hope it brings you great joy and that it's the beginning of the best era in your life yet.

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0: What's the last thing in your life that's happened that's made you realize, man, I need to be more grateful for the things I have? Good afternoon, Christian and Amanda here with you.
1: For me, that is our air conditioning unit at the house. It was on its last leg for, you know, since probably early May.
0: Right.
1: And it has been struggling and struggling and struggling to even do anything. And so when I had, you know, the technician come out there a couple months ago, he was like, yeah, it's leaking, you know, the refrigerant stuff, and it really needs to be replaced. And so yesterday we thankfully were able to get a new air conditioning unit installed at the house. But it was one of those things. It's like our upstairs where our bedrooms are all at has not been a great temperature for the last couple of months. You know, thankfully we were able to put a window unit in there to make it do. But it's just one of those things. It's like, man, having air conditioning is something that
0: we take for granted every day,
1: especially when it's been so hot. Having air conditioning to get a little bit of relief is amazing.

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0: The Bible isn't just a historical book, but it is the inspired word of God filled with wisdom. You're listening to Christian and Amanda here on WCQR. And in the book of Proverbs, chapter 2, verse 6, it says, "For the Lord gives wisdom. From his mouth comes knowledge and understanding."
1: I am in a season where I have definitely prayed for God's wisdom and discernment. Now, I find myself after reading today's power verse, realizing that I'm praying to God for wisdom, which is a great thing to do. But I am going to admit that I kind of presume and expect that God's going to one day give it to me independently of anything that I do. Mm. You know, I ask, I pray, I wait, I watch, expecting to just sort of find myself suddenly with the wisdom, being wise with what God wants me to do, suddenly understanding things differently in this season, suddenly and somehow just knowing what to do, the decisions that I need to make. But that's not how God says he gives wisdom. I mean, take the today's power verse, the book of Proverbs. God gives us this book to impart wisdom and truth in our lives. And so in order to accurately handle the word of truth, which is the scripture God has given us, we need to read it. I need to study it in context. I need to be diligent to find out what God means by what he says, even in today's power verse. So don't get me wrong, friend. I'm not telling you to not pray for wisdom. You keep praying for God's wisdom and discernment, because I know I am. But as we're praying, let's study God's word, because in these verses, he's probably going to reveal to you what his wisdom is for you in that situation, in that season. So receive it, treasure it, choose to listen to it, choose to care about it. Ask for that insight and understanding. Seek and search for that wisdom for what God has already told you in his word.

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0: with schools going, getting ready to go back here in just a couple of weeks, we know getting all of the supplies can be a little overwhelming. 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There's free school supplies for grades kindergarten through fifth grade. They'll have a free hot dog lunch, games, face painting, and more. And you can find all the information to their backpacking event on our event calendar. That is going to be this Saturday from 11 to 1.
1: Now, Parkway Baptist, they're located there in Bristol, Tennessee. Yep. 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They are going to have their Life in the Sun back to school bash on Saturday as well. Theirs is from 11 to 2. Free school supplies, inflatables, hot dogs, and games. 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
1: WCQI. Scattered areas of rain through the evening, downpours possible in spots. Mostly cloudy with patchy fog overnight, lows in the lower to middle 60s. Partly sunny skies and not as humid Thursday. A stray shower is possible, especially in the mountains. Highs in

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0: That was Phillips, Craig, and Dean, Revelation, that song. You're listening to Christian and Amanda here on WCQR. And we want to say thank you to those of you that give every single month. Part of the foundation here at WCQR. And a few of those are Randy from Kingsport, Susan from Jonesboro, Kim from Elizabethton, Penny from Jonesboro, and Kelly from Bristol are just a few of you that give every single month to keep hope flowing for our community.
1: I mean, we think about that song we just came out of, Phillips, Craig, and Dean, you know, an oldie but a goodie. And even one of the newest songs coming up that we're getting ready to play next, great collaboration between Phil Wickham and Crowder. It really is Amazing Grace. Yeah. I see those two songs and I think about WCQR and supporters like many of you who financially make sure that WCQR continues for that next generation. These two songs are years apart in, as far as when they first came to radio. And it just shows that God is going to continue to use WCQR to share his gospel. But it's really cool. He's using you to partner with us, to pray for those who are listening to these songs, that God is speaking to them in a specific way. And many may listen to this next song and be like, hey, that's really cool. Like this whole thing about grace. I want to find out more about it. You're providing these gospel conversations when you support the ministry for these songs to reach people in a pretty incredible way. So thank you for making that happen.

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3: This day of uplifting music and encouragement on WCQR is sponsored by Friends of the Ministry in honor of Pastor Tom, Senior Minister of First Christian Church of Abingdon, Virginia. Pastor Tom was a charter member of First Christian Church of Abingdon when they opened their doors in 1977. He became youth minister in 1990, where he led young people by weekly activities, mission trips, and just being an example. He became senior minister in 2010. In addition to his weekly sermons, he started an adventurous Christians group who went on hikes and set up weekly bike rides on the Creeper Trail. Tom also drives the church bus on church outings, especially the Golden Agers outings. He plays bass in the praise band and leads the Wednesday night Bible study. He helps church members with plumbing and maintenance around their homes. Tom is a true example of living for Christ. He lives what he preaches. He always begins his sermons with, "God is good all the time. All the time, God is good."
4: This day of uplifting music and encouraging programming is sponsored by a friend of the ministry in honor of Michelle Wyatt on her 60th birthday. Michelle is a great friend and loving wife, daughter, sister, and aunt. She is always giving to others and has a sense of humor that doesn't end. She shares the love of God selflessly with others and serves Him in so many ways. Michelle has been through a lot. However, she is resilient and has come through it all with a smile and a love for others. Happy birthday, Michelle. We hope it brings you great joy and that it's the beginning of the best era in your life yet.

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0: If you're in a season where you're maybe a little scared or waiting or wondering how you'll make it through, I want you to know God is not intimidated by your fear. 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
1: 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It will all become proof that God never left your side. And your story will remind someone else to keep believing.

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1: What are you talking about going after? I'm exhausted before I even go in the grocery store because I know what I'm walking into. Mm-hmm. So two things that I will not do in the same day. Number one, buy groceries. Number two, cook a meal with the said groceries that I just bought.

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0: I want you to think of someone that you know that is just a bundle of joy. You're listening to Christian and Amanda here on WCQR, and my mind goes immediately to our office coordinator, Aziana.
1: Yes, and there's just some people that are just such bundles of joy, like Aziana. When it's her birthday, you can't just celebrate it in one day. Mm. You got to make it multiple days. And it has nothing to do with the fact that me and Christian forgot to give her a birthday shout out yesterday. But she got to take some much deserved vacation to celebrate her birthday. But yeah, we had a lot of fun when she came back in the office today. Casey, who does all of our digital and website, decorated her office space up front for her. And Josh brought in some breakfast for her. We even had some sweet listeners bring donuts yesterday, which we got to enjoy. We did save her a few. Our sweet friend Gail, he brought in some donuts today for her as well. So many of you have sent texts and responded to the fun little Instagram and Facebook video that we posted in celebration of Aziana's birthday. She's read all of them. She's cried a few tears, but they've been happy tears as she is a year older. So happy birthday week. Yeah, we'll go with that to Aziana.

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1: Scattered areas of rain through the evening, downpours possible in spots. Mostly cloudy with patchy fog overnight, lows in the lower to middle 60s. Partly sunny skies and not as humid Thursday. A stray shower is possible, especially in the mountains. Highs in the upper 70s to lower 80s. Partly cloudy and pleasant Thursday night, low 60 to 65 degrees. Clouds and some sunshine Friday, with a few spotty thundershowers around. Highs in the lower 80s. I'm meteorologist David Boyd in the Storm Track 5 Weather Center.

0: We hope to see you tomorrow. You're listening to Christian and Amanda here on WCQR. And if you're like, hold on, where are we going to see each other? Well, we're going to be out at Fun Fest for the Christian concert with Jeremy Camp and Katie Nicole. And we would love to see you there.
1: And this next song is by Jeremy Camp. It was one of the first songs he released to radio titled I Still Believe. Also, a movie that was made about Jeremy Camp's true story with his first wife Melissa, how they met, her battle with cancer, and how she tragically passed away at the young age of 21, just shortly after her and Jeremy were married, and just wanting to continue her legacy and her testimony through that movie and even doing this song, I Still Believe. That it's that reminder that we know bad things are going to happen in life, right? Pain and suffering, but we still can make that decision to trust and follow God. And I love the story behind that song. I got to see Jeremy Camp do this song live just in November. What a powerful testimony to the love that he had with Melissa and the love that he still continues for his relationship in Christ. And so we hope, if you don't have plans tomorrow, you are coming out to Fun Fest. It's going to be a great night of worship, and more than likely going to get to hear this song by Jeremy Camp. Here it is, one of his first hits, I Still Believe.

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1: Hey guys, this is Haley Weary. I'm an area coordinator for First Priority here in Northeast Tennessee. The Weekend of Prayer over students across the state of Tennessee is coming up. It's every year, the first full weekend of August. This year, it means it's the first and second. Our goal is to have a prayer walk on every kindergarten through college campus, and this is where you get involved. We'd love for you and your church to adopt a school and set up a prayer walk on the first or the second and make sure that that school is prayed for and the students are prayed over before the school year starts, and then just continue prayer for the rest of the year. For more information, you can find us online at Pray4StudentsTN. That's pray, the number four, students with an S at the end, TN, and also on social media.
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6: This day of uplifting music and encouragement on WCQR is sponsored by Friends of the Ministry in honor of Pastor Tom, Senior Minister of First Christian Church of Abingdon, Virginia. Pastor Tom was a charter member of First Christian Church of Abingdon when they opened their doors in 1977. He became youth minister in 1990, where he led young people by weekly activities, mission trips, and just being an example. He became senior minister in 2010. In addition to his weekly sermons, he started an adventurous Christians group who went on hikes and set up weekly bike rides on the Creeper Trail. Tom also drives the church bus on church outings, especially the Golden Agers outings. He plays bass in the praise band and leads the Wednesday night Bible study. He helps church members with plumbing and maintenance around their homes. Tom is a true example of living for Christ. He lives what he preaches. He always begins his sermons with, "God is good all the time. All the time, God is good."
7: This day of uplifting music and encouraging programming is sponsored by a friend of the ministry in honor of Michelle Wyatt on her 60th birthday. Michelle is a great friend and loving wife, daughter, sister, and aunt. She is always giving to others and has a sense of humor that doesn't end. She shares the love of God selflessly with others and serves Him in so many ways. Michelle has been through a lot. However, she is resilient and has come through it all with a smile and a love for others. Happy birthday, Michelle. We hope it brings you great joy and that it's the beginning of the best era in your life yet.

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0: sometimes you realize going to a concert isn't just a night out. It's a form of healing. 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
1: I mean, live music is just medicine for the soul and the heart. 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Mm. 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

0: Thanking God in the mundane. You're listening to Christian and Amanda here on WCQR. And I feel like it's so often that, you know, those mundane days or things that you do, you just kind of get used to it.
1: Unfortunately, I'm going to say yes to that because I read this on social media and it really convicted me, y'all, that sometimes we get so caught up in the big moments, right? Like, man, what exciting things happen? I remember even asking my kids when they come home from school, like, what's the most exciting thing that happened today? Mm-hmm. And I read this and it really puts perspective and thanking God, having that attitude of gratitude, even for the boring days. You know, those days where there's no bad call, no bad phone call comes, no bad news comes through the phone, no emergency is happening, no heartbreaking news, everyone you love is safe, your home is at peace, and all is well. My encouragement to you and also for me today, never let peace become so familiar that you stop thanking God for it. I'm going to say that again. Never let peace become so familiar that you stop thanking God for it. Some of the greatest blessings are the days that don't make headlines in your life.

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1: Hey, Christian, I just wanted to let you know I definitely had a miracle moment this morning.
0: Oh, I'd love to hear that, yeah.
1: All right, I work graveyard, so I'd come in from Kingsport to Bristol where I live at, and it was, I guess, around 7:30 this morning, so I usually lay down for a few hours before I get ready to go to work again, and while we were asleep, me and my wife, the branch from the tree, I mean, a quarter section of the tree came crashing down. We didn't even hear that, but it should have hit our house, much less our car, because the way it was angled, that's the way it should have.
0: Yeah.
1: But it moved. It was by inches. It didn't touch none of it.
0: Wow.
1: It was like, I mean, I looked out that window and said, that should have hit our house.
0: Yeah.
1: That was God right there. I mean, I sent you pictures. It's just, I couldn't believe that. All I could think about was calling you guys to let you know about that. I just couldn't get the grin off my face.
0: Yeah. No, I believe that. Thanks for sharing. I really appreciate it.

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1: Scattered areas of rain through the evening, downpours possible in spots. Mostly cloudy with patchy fog overnight, lows in the lower to middle 60s. Partly sunny skies and not as humid Thursday. A stray shower is possible, especially in the mountains. Highs in the upper 70s to lower 80s. Partly cloudy and pleasant Thursday night, low 60 to 65 degrees. Clouds and some sunshine Friday, with a few spotty thunder showers around. Highs in the lower 80s. I'm meteorologist David Boyd in the Storm Track Weather Center.

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0: The Bible isn't just a historical book, but it is the inspired word of God filled with wisdom. You're listening to Christian and Amanda here on WCQR. And in the book of Proverbs, chapter 2, verse 6, it says, "For the Lord gives wisdom. From his mouth comes knowledge and understanding."
1: I am in a season where I have definitely prayed for God's wisdom and discernment. Now, I find myself, after reading today's power verse, realizing that I'm praying to God for wisdom, which is a great thing to do. But I am going to admit that I kind of presume and expect that God's going to one day give it to me independently of anything that I do. Mm. You know, I ask, I pray, I wait, I watch, expecting to just sort of find myself suddenly with the wisdom, being wise with what God wants me to do, suddenly understanding things differently in this season, suddenly and somehow just knowing what to do, the decisions that I need to make. But that's not how God says he gives wisdom. I mean, take the today's power verse, the book of Proverbs. God gives us this book to impart wisdom and truth in our lives. And so in order to accurately handle the word of truth, which is the scripture God has given us, we need to read it. I need to study it in context. I need to be diligent to find out what God means by what he says, even in today's power verse. So don't get me wrong, friend. I'm not telling you to not pray for wisdom. You keep praying for God's wisdom and discernment, because I know I am. But as we're praying, let's study God's word, because in these verses, he's probably going to reveal to you what his wisdom is for you in that situation, in that season. So receive it, treasure it, choose to listen to it, choose to care about it. Ask for that insight and understanding. Seek and search for that wisdom, for what God has already told you in his

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Scattered areas of rain through the evening. Downpours possible in spots. Mostly cloudy with patchy fog overnight. Lows in the lower to middle 60s. Partly sunny skies and not as humid Thursday. A stray shower is possible, especially in the mountains. Highs in the upper 70s to lower 80s. Partly cloudy and pleasant Thursday night. Low 60 to 65 degrees. Clouds and some sunshine Friday, with a few spotty thundershowers around. Highs in the lower 80s. I'm meteorologist David Boyd in the Storm Track Weather Center.

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0: One of the verses says this: What gift of grace is Jesus my Redeemer? There is no more for heaven now to give. He is my joy, my righteousness and freedom, my steadfast love, my deep and boundless peace. Now, this is a beautiful and true verse. But there's a certain kind of person in this world who combines cynicism with pedantry, a particular kind of nitpicky contrarian. I am one of those people. This means that when I see lyrics like, "There is no more for heaven now to give," my instinct is to find all the exceptions. It is, after all, a statement of superlatives and totality. Heaven could not give more. Really? Nothing? Really, nothing. When Jesus emptied himself by taking the form of a servant and being found in human form, he humbled himself by becoming obedient to the point of death, even death on a cross, as Philippians 2 tells us. He was the most that our Father in heaven could give. Jesus is the fulfillment of all promises. He is the resolution to all evil. He is salvation for all sinners who simply believe. He is our ongoing advocate and intercessor, bringing us close to our Father. And Jesus is the superlative who gently and inexorably smothers cynicism in love and beauty.
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